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2: why we pass this model law it was not just for the beauty of it so in functioning our programs model laws being passed is work in progress we must also be seen to functioning programs where various speakers of various parliaments would also pass domestic laws that are functioning along the model laws. I want to say that, Mr. President, there's a lot you have to achieve, or I should say, there's a lot we have to achieve. But we should not be overly carried away by the preponderance of what we want to achieve. But we should be focusing on specifics. Even if it is three thematic things that we are able to achieve within your tenor that we can be proud of, it is far better than focusing our energies on these three than spreading wide. We are doing food security, we're doing that. At the end of the day, there's a little to write home about. So I'm simply saying we should be more specific in terms of what we want to achieve. And so that at the end of the day, when the history is being told, Mr. President, even though all of us will bear part of the blame that we didn't do well, but you will bear most of the blame but because you were the president. I'm very positive that it will not be a blame-bearing opportunity. It will be an opportunity where we can all glorify ourselves and say that we move beyond the rhetorics. Because when you tell your colleagues at home that you are going to PAP, then they will ask you, so PAP, what do you people go to do there? You go and fight. At least now we are not fighting. Those days when we used to fight physically, people take off their jackets and be fighting. We are not fighting.
1: Nanya dia ebibi man nyina omumra hye badwafo okoshia ye no wose kanene na komkoshia se ya ntokwa nko a sese de omun ko ntokwa biem oru adodo mpre e de asem itudwa ebra omukɔ first ordinary session 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and Abba Diana, your fellow cra, Sir Wokahon, Nemum, Sese dear Eddie Camfua Abano, was your woman crying, Sir Woman so woman ya be and maybe be mine. Woman fine, she say, ya, and then Sesaya Papa, ever brabby be mine, no man who said, I'm pa woma ya be. Nemum, what can I say? And Penifua beg you, woman be a man, Sesaya Abba.
2: But when I go home, what am I going to tell my colleagues back home? I went to PAP and we didn't achieve anything. We just went to talk and drank tea and came back. For me, should change. And I have confidence in you, Mr. President, that we can change that narrative when we work together, we work with specific purpose, and we are also disciplined. For instance, the greatest respect to my colleagues. It cannot be, and it doesn't happen anywhere in any parliament, where at a session, somebody can speak for 1 hour. It is not done anywhere. You can't do that. You have 2 minutes and you are supposed to respect the 2 minutes. You have one person to speak, you speak and that's it. We move on. That for me is a discipline that must be associated with this parliament. And it's not because somebody hates anybody, but because we have a common denominator, which is a common rule, and all of them are respected. You can't take the platform and speak for
1: Enti nhyehyɛe a ɛyɛ adwuma wɔ mmarahyɛ bɛdwa biara mu no sɛ abibiman deɛ wɔ mu kɔ a wɔ mu mfa nyɛ adwuma yɛama wo meet mmienu sɛ meet mmienu no nakasa nyɛ sɛ wodeɛ sɛ bempra aduasa wosusu sɛ wonim 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